patient, making bad decisions. I ain't too drunk, but I'm close. 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

let's get the party started. 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
2: 10, 9, 8, 7, 5, 4, 3, 2, 1. 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In hour one, our attention largely falls on house, whilst in hour two, it's the harder side of things. Plus, later on, our customary guest DJ. This week, we welcome Sophie Sugar, rolling things up and flattening things out as we get into action with Marlon Hofstadt and Party People.

Purple Disco Machine, Disco Cherry. Before that, the interestingly named Big Wet and On My Mind. Tracks with more drive than a country mansion here on the Global Warm-Up, where in the first hour we explore the best in new house, and in the second we journey through the week's harder and faster offerings. And we press on. Here's Bingo Players and Devotion, the Chris

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1: 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Well, time for some of your X and Instagram shouts. Where you can find me on X and Instagram is at Real Judge Jules, or simply hashtag Judge Jules. Hi to Music Magazine Love, who says, love your shirts. Also, Viva Divina, who says, can't wait for your return to LA. To Chakaloza 333, who says, see you soon at Dream State. To Andy Percival, who says, fab set on Sunday. To Armstrong.Zoe, who says, you smash Tattershall as well. Plus, it goes without saying, big love to our broader Instagram and X family. Let's race on here on the Global Warm-Up as we pepper you with spicy tracks. And it's listener's choice time, where each week around this time we ask you, with all due crate digging, to curate an all-time favorite anthem and nominate it by X, Instagram or Facebook. We pick one out at random, and on this occasion, original Chrono Guy got in touch and wanted this one. Very early days for me in terms of my DJ career, but a tune I absolutely love, Jam and Spoon and Stella.

That's Jam and Spoon and Stella, our listener's choice selection. And we move on back to the week's new music now, and all our products contain the fat factor. Here's Liam Denver and Alita Moses with I Don't Want to Be Right.

The musical Love Last Longer. The global warm-up, mainly house in hour one, mainly bangers in hour two, plus guest picks coming up soon from Sophie Sugar as well. You had Love Struck and Lena Punks and Ethan in my heart before that Confidence Man, Young London, and Karen Harding with Islands. Well, we show some love now to our global warm-up Facebook family. Got in touch via facebook.com/judgejules. Hi to Tash Jono, who says, my first time ever seeing you live, and it was excellent. Also, Josh Taylor, who says, see you in California soon. To Lee Bennett, who says, smashed it. To Amy Ollenshaw, who says, we saw you on Friday night. It was fantastic. And Lee Lewis, who says, phenomenal set. We pluck yet more succulent artists from our juicy tune tree with some of the biggest all-new electronic tunes that are out there right now. Why not get involved? Let us know your favourites. It's at Real Judge Jules across all our socials. Well, here's this week's top of the tunes of Fine Ability. This week on the Global Warm-Up, my tried and tested record of the week is A Nod to the Past from Henry Hacking. Music is rhythm.

making the urge to punch the sky overwhelming. This week's tried and tested tune, Henry Hacking with Music is Rhythm. We're on the road taking my record box out and about. You can find me on the 18th at Boxer in Plymouth, the 24th Ministry of Sound Classical at Sandown Racecourse, also the 25th for Ibiza Reloaded in Leeds, Friday the 31st we go to Germany for the Mighty Nature One, and August the 1st the Pool Harbour Festival. Do please come and say hello if you're at any of those, and for all my broader DJ and live band dates, head to my website judgejewels.net.

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1: Supplying a sonic banquet so enormous it needs a timetable. 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But we step now into this week's guest selection, where each week we hone in on a different producer slash DJ to select two all-time favourite tracks, one past, one present. This time around, Sophie Sugar, who's UK-based and has been at the heart of the international trance scene since the mid-noughties. It's a big, energised sound, so we welcome to the show Sophie Sugar. Let's do it.
2: Hey Jules, Sophie Sugar here. I hope you're doing well. I've chosen BBE 7 days and 1 week. I remember very, very clearly hearing this for the first time in Es Paradis, Ibiza, back in the late 90s, a very long time ago, and being completely blown away. It was at that point that I realised trance would play a very, very big part in my future, and I love it just as much now as I did the first time I heard.

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1: That was the phenomenal BBE 7 days and 1 week. Still makes me feel the same as the first time I heard it. Hope you enjoyed too. Next up is my chosen current track. This is one of my own. This is Dreaming, which is out now on Subculture. Very, very grateful for the support this one's been getting. And this really does epitomize my trance sound. Really, really enjoyed writing this one earlier this year. Hope you enjoy listening.

Annafeld with Bubble. Before that, Scum Too High, Bjorka Forever as well. Well, let's notch up the energy yet more now as we enter the final 30 minutes of this week's playlist. And as we do each week at this point, we sky the BPM with bangers only in the shape of our main stage mix as we get right into it. His three are legend, What You Say featuring Imogen Heap.

stage mix, and that was Bennett, Make It Bounce. Well, at this point, we big up a selection of some of the show's SoundCloud and YouTube friends. Hi to the Dog 6537, great name. Tune after tune, unreal, they say. Johnny Roger 1977, who says that I was there. To Tech 9 Elec, who says thanks. To 10 Breeze Z, who says nice. And Richie _Williams, who says tune.

out with Angie Stone, quite different from the original, Wish I Didn't Miss You, the Emre K unofficial remix. Thanks one and all, we conclude another episode there of the Global Warm-Up, but remember you can catch me back here next week or listen again via Apple Music, Mixcloud and Soundcloud. 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Until next week, see you later.

Tune from Simon Gregory. That was Keep Moving On. More on that later. Good evening and welcome to Group Therapy with us, Above and Beyond. It's Jono here, back with you for another jam-packed 2 hours. I'll be playing you brand new music from Nordfold, Trilucid, GVN, Danstone and many more. The guest mix tonight comes from an Anjuna Deep favourite, Michael Cassette. He's just released a brand new EP called When You're In Love, and we'll be in later with a signature guest mix to mark the occasion. Loads to get through and no time to waste. Something Good and Yotto's new single now.

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0: Our record of the week this week comes from the one and only Ronski Speed, a staple name in trance since the 90s. He's been releasing music on our friends Kayan Albert's label Euphonic, as well as Future Sound of Egypt, Pure Trance, and picking up support along the way from the likes of Paul van Dyk, Armin van Buuren and Tiësto. Tonight's top tune is one half of a brand new double A-side, and it's likely already familiar to some of you. We first debuted it back in June on the Anjuna Beats Volume 17 compilation, and Tony also chose it for his ABGT ID box play a few weeks ago. It lands properly on the 29th of July. Turn it up then for Ronski Speed with Nuru Empire.

Dirty and Jan Johnston's Mercury and Solace, and before that, Ronski Speed with Nuru Empire. In Above and Beyond news, I'm pleased to say that our ABGT 600 Deep warm-up set is now available to stream on all platforms, featuring music from Marsh, Prof, Jay Ribbon, Anu Crown and Oliver Smith. Should be a nice thing to get you in the mood for our upcoming Deep set at 700, which, for the first time, we'll be inviting everyone to. Head over to the Anjuna Beats website for more details on that. We'll soon hear from you, our Anjuna family, after this.

Enka and Ed Graves there with Flashes, and before that Fuenca with Nitidus. Leah from Raleigh wants to wish a happy 37th birthday to her boyfriend Kurt. She says, thank you for sharing your love of ABGT and Anjuna and for showing me why it's so special. Life is such an adventure and I can't wait to celebrate with you tonight. Katie says happy birthday to Lev ahead of next week. She says, your music family is wishing you a brilliant birthday filled with love, music and everything that makes you happy. And a shout out for Esme Gummer, whose aim is to get 1 million people moving in whatever way they can across the UK this year. She's going to be hosting an accessible 5K event in every UK city in just 99 consecutive days this summer. As well as taking part in each 5K, Esme will also be running the entire distance between each city. An incredible challenge for someone who's once told she'd never be able to use her legs again. All the best with that, Esme, and if you do want to get involved, do check out thenations5k.com. That's the website if you want to get involved. Rulmarin, Northfold and Trilucid are all on the way. But first, this from Durante's new EP, How Does It Feel?

Lauren and High Spirits there with We All Pretend, and before that Durante's new tune Mantra. And speaking of Durante, Anjuna Deep is back in New York City this weekend as part of the Open Air North America tour. It's a packed lineup with Because of Art, James Grant and Jody Wisternoff, Marsh, Roman Garcia and Sunrise and Durante in a back-to-back with Ezequiel Arias. There'll be an after party too at 99 Scott with an all night long back three back from James Grant, Jody Wisternoff and Marsh. Final tickets for both are on sale now.

Oldfield's new single Collide into MOS One Love. Right, let's get that inbox open. Shout out to Krista, who's celebrating her 46th birthday this month by seeing Above and Beyond in Boston. Happy birthday. Allison sends a shout out to Trey, Ford, Austin and Daniel from Jackson, Mississippi, who celebrated Trey's 50th birthday this past weekend. Your family back home loves you very much. And Alex wants to send love to his amazing wife Dana and daughters Chloe and Lily. He says he loves those nights together with ABGT on in the background, all listening together.

0: 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You can pick that up on our sister label and Juno Deep Explorations. GVN, BLR and new Nitrous Oxide are all on the way. 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
0: Each week we hand the controls over to the Anjuna family to replay the biggest tune from last week's show. This time you guys threw your weight behind Eric Luttrell and Layette's new single, How Will I Know?

Dutch duo Amber Revival teaming up with BLR. That was called Breathless. Let's turn the energy up a notch now as we head towards that Michael Cassette guest mix. From Dan Stone and Nitrous Oxide, this is Believe.

0: the Trance Around the World days. That was the Signal Runners remix of Nitrous Oxide Waves. One half of the Signal Runners is, of course, the very talented Andrew Baer. Right, let's get stuck into that guest mix then.
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0: Our guest tonight is a true pioneer of the Anjuna Deep sound, Michael Cassett. Known for his deep, nostalgic blend of 80s synthwave and melodic house music, Michael's one of the earliest stars the label ever had. He's currently inspired by the sounds of artists like Lainey, Yotto and Marsh, and has been championed by everyone from Purple Disco Machine, Above and Beyond, to Eric Prydz and Laurent Garnier. He's just released a new EP entitled When You're In Love, and is in the booth tonight to mark the occasion. Take it away, Michael Cassett.

guest mix this evening. His When You're In Love EP is out now on Anjuna Deep as an exclusive double EP vinyl and limited collectible cassette. If you are heading to Anjuna Deep Malta this autumn, he'll see you there. Well, that's a wrap for tonight's show. Thank you for joining me. Remember, if you ever need a little bit more group therapy in your life, you can find a huge archive of all of our previous episodes over on your favourite streaming service. I'll see you at the same time next week with a guest mix from Matt Fax. Until then, see ya.

305 checking in for the remix. You know they had that 75 Street Brazil. Well, this year's gonna be called Calle 8. Que hola, Gata. Que hola, Omega. And this how we gonna

let's get the party started. See you at the bar, you was hardly talking. That's when I knew that your heart was scarring. Friends to lovers need a part to star in. Like, wait, babe, let me